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1: Forest Dances. William Meredith plays the oboe and Stefania De Kennessy at the piano.

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Hungarian saxophonist Gabor Bolna and his quartet, now residing and recording in Denmark, American Billy Drummond on drums, Daniel Frank was the bassist, Robert Lakatos at the piano. The album called On the Move, that was his tune titled Love is Love, saxophonist Gabor Bolna. Ahead of it, Ernestine Anderson from her Live from Concord to London album, that one recorded at the 76 Concord Jazz Festival, the days of Wine and Roses, with pianist Hank Jones, bassist Ray Brown, and drummer Jake Hanna. And opening the set, organist Tony Monaco from the Four Brothers album, the song Lush Life, with Willie Barthel III on drums, Edwin Bayard on sax, and guitarist Kevin Turner. We're listening to jazz. I'm John Hill. Pianist Bill O'Connell with drummer Robbie Amin.

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1: They'd just come off the road and wanted to capture some of that magic in the studio. Pat Metheny Group, the quartet album, with Lyle Mays on keys, Steve Rodby was the bassist, Paul Wertico on drums, When We Were Free, the name of that song, opening this hour of Jazz Force. Hi, I'm John Hill. I'll be your host

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0: Overture to Tannhäuser, Richard Wagner. That was Marius Janssens and the Oslo Philharmonic Orchestra. Schubert for flute. Trust me, far more radical things have happened in the world. We've got a nice piece coming up and something with a Latin flavor, too.
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0: Comet Prelude, a great name for music by Avril Coleridge Taylor. 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

0: A little Mozart magic to finish up the hour. His Symphony No. 32. It was John Elliott Gardiner conducting the English Baroque Soloists. I'm Scott Blankenship.
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